0: I think I can. The funky engine that could.
1: Ooh. Yowski, wowski, peasky, weesky. All aboard the Stankonia Express. The underground smell road. Everybody's looking for an excuse to let loose.

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So I guess I gotta reroute my dreams. Y'all can't harm me.

0: Uplift Star.
1: Yeah, what up, kid?
0: I got a question for you.
1: You just keep it gangster. What up?
0: What makes you think Flip Mode is the greatest?
1: What the fuck you just said? Yo, respect this nigga. Yo, motherfucker, you go. Pass me all your shit. Surrender all your shit right now. You too, Mr. Cameraman. Pass me a motherfucking camera, the battery pack, and the motherfucking microphone.

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I'm dying to leave. Every time we grab, we know we severed lines.

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Sir. 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
1: Imagine a guy sitting lonely at the coffee table, thinking about what he wanted to do but won't be able because of his diagnosis. The doctor phrased it differently, but in between the lines he said his time is over. Imagine the barista coming up to him. Sorry sir, can I bring you another drink? Yeah, my week was tough, so could you please do some latte art to cheer me up? Say less. And as he left, the thoughts were kicking in again. Maybe he should have been a different man. Maybe what he's feeling now is what it's really about. It would be easier if he didn't pick the easy route. He should have told his son he loved him. He should have seen his mom more often. He shouldn't have left his family for this job in London. He should have been a different man from top to bottom. He should have. Here's your coffee, sir. I know it isn't perfect. It was my first time, 'cause we normally don't serve this. But he played it humble. He really did it well. Capital letter spelling.
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Barbara Sun, NBC Central, you know me.

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I was gonna do it at the Soul Train Award, but I was scared. Yeah.

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skin. 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And I'ma leave meddling, and I'ma keep ghetto on every level where we rebelling. And when it does something, we spitting at every devil.

0: persistent, every instant, every moment in time, we are on your mind.
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